All these flights end, yeah, I'm popping up a tab. 11 hours to Los Angeles. When I land, I grab me up a fucking ratchet. I'm still a bandit. Came from a dark place, yeah, a dark place, I'm installing.

está na estrada, solta fora e conhece gás. 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I just wanna make a man, I just wanna make a man. If you ever dream, please shoot for the sky. 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Sempre

money, more problems. And I'm ready for every goddamn problem that come with this money. The fake friends, the gold diggers, people trying to rob me, people that don't give a damn about me, ask for money just because they know I got it. Because I guarantee you, none of those problems are worth than me seeing mom cry at night because she couldn't afford working when we was younger. I want every goddamn problem that comes with this motherfucking money.

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Here we are. This is East Side Radio. My name is Where the Verse Is. We're going to start off with some Qawwali.

progress. 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Problems that my folks had trickled down to our stress. I guess us bald eagles really need to leave honest. I'm talking about light pissing in through the glass that window. Light outside, but the gas came in though. She saw my class, I saw her ass, and we exchanged some info. We ain't talking like 3 years now. Now she gon' hit me with the higher endo. Girl, what the fuck, but a win is a window. She had my dick rising up like a crescendo. I'm scared that we're close to the end, bro.

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And kind of bass music. The world for bass music is easy. 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A lot of people and the world. Gonna be most of electronic music. Bass. So that is people sing dubstep. And some of dubstep is not dubstep for me. And so I wanted to write my style.

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This has been Swear the Verses. I've been going through a bunch of like South Asian tracks. We've gone through a whole bunch of different genres. Hope you've enjoyed it. It's been really nice to be playing here in Lisbon. We were over for a yoga retreat, me and my friend Isaac on my left. Who you heard earlier on the mic. We were in the middle of nowhere, Sirta Valley. It's absolutely gorgeous. And then we came here, my friend Avi, shout out to Avi, got us in touch with this absolutely wonderful organisation. And now we're here, playing music for you, going through some like music you may not have heard before in Lisbon. We've gone through some hip hop, we've gone through some R&B stuff, we've gone through. We started off with Wally, which is absolutely stunning. And a little bit of bass music as well. And now, we shall see what we're going to finish up with. But if you like what you heard, follow me on Instagram, Swear of Verses, and you'll get more vibes like this.

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I can vaguely remember being very young. I have this recollection of sitting in the back of our car. It was a brightly colored balloon. 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My parents tell me that I was 2.5 years old at the time. We're on a trip to Italy. Looking back, the flow of time appears to be very uneven.

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I remember watching the first man land on the moon in 1968, which for us in Europe was in the middle of the night. I remember leaving Europe for the US in 1982, clearing customs, arriving in a new world, and starting a new life.

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They're all crazy. 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Yeah. 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Yeah. 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

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All of a sudden, infinity is another game. All of a sudden, divine beingness is upon us.

0: Hola a todos, welcome back. 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I have my beautiful friend Ari with me.
1: Takami, thank you for having me.
0: We're so happy to be here. A bit of technical issues occurred, so we had a full beautiful set prepared and some of the songs are just not working.
1: So improvise a bit.
0: So we're gonna improvise exactly a bit. Let's see what comes out. It's good songs for sure. But yeah. Thank you. If you're here,
1: thank you for listening.
0: Thank you for listening.
1: Playing with you again, Kami.
0: Thank you. Me too. And let's see.
1: Enjoy.

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0: Hello.
1: So we're coming to an end of today's set
0: of this messy but fun show.
1: really interesting and fun to discover
0: and improvise
1: but it was fun.
0: Thank you for coming again. It's always lovely, honestly, to play together regardless of the context and the situation.
1: Thank you, Adi. Really, it's always fun, and I admire you musically a lot, so this was amazing.
0: Back to you.
1: And yeah, 20 seconds left. Thank you so much. And yeah, saludos to André, mi amiguito. And yeah, hello to everyone. Thank you for listening.
0: Thank you.
1: Ciao.
0: Beijinhos.

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0: day I woke up breathing, functional with feeling. 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Shawshank Redemption, big pipeline from the wardens, no smoke weed. Every single second, never caught a cold. You've acted different cause you think you see it best. The way you hold the fort, really I'm impressed.
1: Bottom down around the foundation, and the dawn remote. Me and Dusky wondering, lightning just like a storm.

One moment, John Lear. Before I get to John, and we have in radio the luxury of a lot of time, John is on the line and able to hear what I'm saying right now. And I guess I'm going to begin this show with my experience, so it's out of the way. And I'm going to relate this experience to you because it really, in some ways, accounts for why John is here on this particular morning. Because when I saw what I saw this last Sunday, I picked up the phone the moment I hit the house and called John Lear's house. Unfortunately, at that point, got a tape and related briefly my experience and...

if I'm able, add to it or detract from it, I'm going to tell you the story just as it happened. On my way home to a little town to the west of Las Vegas, about 60 miles to the west, called Pahrump, Nevada. And I was about a mile from home and on a street that runs from east or east-west, and I was traveling east to west to intersect with a street that runs north-south and would take me on the final leg home. It was between 11 and 11:30. I'm sorry, I didn't really note the time that carefully, but somewhere in that window between 11 and 11:30, I should suspect about 11:15 or 20 would be my best guess. And I was on this final street, and all of a sudden, you'll recall the moon was a bit fuller than it is now, so it was fairly well lit up. The weather conditions were calm. If there was a breeze, it was a very, very light breeze, as to be insignificant. My wife caught something, I guess, out of the corner of her eye and turned around, looked out the back window and said, "What in the hell is that?" I said, "I don't know." And I stopped the car and turned off the headlights and rolled down my window.

And coming up from behind us, just off the driver's side, was something large. I would guesstimate it would be 100 feet across. Absolutely triangular. And I would guess it to be at about 150 feet in altitude. And it was coming up literally behind us. Its direction of travel was roughly east, southeast, and traveling towards the west-northwest. And it was lit. There were two white lights and one strobing red light, strobing at a rate faster than you would associate with normal aviation traffic. The object was moving very slowly. The word I would use to describe its movement was more floating. Certainly it was going at a rate that would not sustain conventional aircraft in flight. There just wouldn't be enough lift at that speed. So it was floating, and it literally floated right across the, or very nearly across the top of my car, just a little off to the driver's side. And I'll tell you, the sky was lit well enough that when I looked up at it, I was able to discern the substance of it. And it was black and solid and triangular. And it moved out and across my area very slowly, floated out across, and continued to float in a west-northwesterly direction until I could see it literally going across the entire valley. And I was able to keep sight of it for three or four minutes, somewhere in there, and then I finally lost sight of it.

0: So I have absolutely no idea what I saw, except that it was large. It was precisely as I described to you. It wasn't a guess. It was not an indistinct light. This was without question a craft. The question is, was it a craft that our military has, that we don't know that they have, or was it from someplace else? I don't know. I would suspect the first before the second, but certainly either one is possible. So that was my experience. I'm 48 years old. I've never seen one of these things before. I didn't think I ever would see one, but I did. My wife was witness as well. I actually put her on the air the other morning for about 30 seconds just because I didn't want to be out there twisting slowly in the breeze by myself. And I'm still thinking about all this. So there it is. For what it is, for what it's worth, that's my story, and I swear to you, it is true. Ladies and gentlemen, John Lear. Good morning, John.
1: Art, how you doing?
0: Good to have you back.
1: Thank you.
0: I don't know where to start, John, except I'm sure you were listening and heard what I had to say. That is exactly as my experience occurred. I never thought I'd have one, John.
1: No.
0: And it's still... I've been very thoughtful about it ever since. The audience has helped because they kept talking about it, but it's just preying on my mind. Any idea what I saw?
1: Well, if I had to guess, based on all the stories I have heard, I would say that it's an A-12 Avenger.

0: Okay, one other fact, John, that I did leave out, and that was that it was very still. I've said on the air you could hear a cricket a quarter mile away, and that was the case. It was very quiet, and as close as this doggone thing was to me, John, it did not make a sound.
1: No.
0: Not a sound. I mean, what kind of A-12 Avenger, what is that?
1: You have some very, very quiet airplanes, and like I say, I'm not saying what it was, just what I think it was. The A-12 Avenger is the airplane that was canceled. It was the Navy fighter bomber that was canceled about a year ago by the Pentagon because of cost overruns. It was being built by General Dynamics and McDonnell Douglas. And what happened is when the funds were withdrawn for this thing, unbeknownst to the public and everybody else, there was about 10 to 13 of this craft already in various stages of construction, most of them already built. So when they withdrew the funds to this craft, they asked Lockheed to get it in the air, and they took these, it was about 10 to 13 airplanes, and worked on them. What they had to do is, these were Navy airplanes ostensibly for a carrier, and they had to, one of the overweight mechanisms was the wing folding mechanism, and there's some other things in it, and put engines in them and started flying it. And they're extremely, extremely quiet. And they're the ones that are flying around. Now, one of the reasons why I say this is because if it had been anything strange, like something extraterrestrial, it's possible that it would have canceled your or put out your headlights or your engine or something like that, which is usually the way. Also, there wouldn't have been the white lights on it, possibly the red light, but I don't know if anybody has seen a saucer with a flashing red light.

0: Okay, one other fact, John, that I did leave out, and that was that it was very still. I've said on the air you could hear a cricket a quarter mile away, and that was the case. It was very quiet, and as close as this doggone thing was to me, John, it did not make a sound. Not a sound. I mean, what kind of A-12 Avenger, what is that?
1: You have some very, very quiet airplanes, and like I said,

0: Okay, one other aspect it had, John, was it was flying too slow to be sustained in flight aerodynamically, as I understand it. I mean, it was, John, it was floating.
1: Yeah, now that's the one thing, because conventional craft do need lift, and although the Delta platform does create quite a bit of lift, it does need a little bit of speed. So since I wasn't there and I don't know, I didn't see it, I'm not sure what it was, but it sure sounds like these A-12 Avengers. You know, one of the things they do, and I say they, is we, the public, don't get to know all those secrets. So one of the things they do is they play little tricks on us. They find out what we're doing, what the important people are doing, what Art Bell is doing on Sunday night, and fly out and intercept him and fly over him and get him to say that he saw an extraterrestrial craft. And then,
0: oh no, but Art Bell's not said that.
1: And then when they're in the briefing room, they say, "Hey man, guess what? Art Bell said he saw me flying. I guess I'm an alien, huh?" And,
0: yeah.
1: And that's their little joke that they play on the public. So I'm not saying that happened, but that's the little things that they like to do.
0: John, my guess would have to be, I said it earlier in the week, if somebody pressed me against the wall and said, "We want your best guess and out with it now or we're punching you," I'd have had to say I thought that it might be some sort of military secret aircraft. That is my first guess. And there was nothing about it that would suggest, except that it's like it performed as nothing, John, I've ever seen or that I've understood on Earth could fly in the air. Too slow, too quiet, too close. It was so close. That was the thing about it, John. I could see all the substance of it. Not details, no windows, no markings, nothing like that. But I saw the black craft come over. You know, it was dark black, and the sky was lighter because it was near a full moon.

0: Well, that's one thing that doesn't make sense, is they don't like to fly those things on any night when there's any kind of a moon, because it does let people see what they are. Also, the engines that we have, that even though our technology base is about 30 years ahead of where the public thinks it is, we're kind of strapped to turbine and fan jet engines, and they do make some sound. So being at that low and that close, it would seem that they would make a noise. But
1: it's just,
0: I'm gonna have to stick with that it's a craft of ours. There's a lot of things they have. There's probably 5 or 6 airplanes that they have that the public doesn't know anything about. For instance, the F-19, which was built right along on the same assembly line as the F-117A, has been flying around for almost 12 years now. It's a Navy fighter with a delta wing planform, very, very strange-looking aircraft, and the public doesn't know anything about that.
2: Frankly, John, I had not heard that many reports of triangular UFOs. I thought mine was unique, and I came on the air and reported it, and all of a sudden people started sending me newspaper articles and reports of triangular objects sighted up in the state of Washington, and on and on and on. My fax machine lit up. And so apparently there have been, and so did my telephone, so there have been quite a few sightings of that sort. And you would attribute most of them, do you think, John, to experimental U.S. aircraft?
0: No, some of them.
2: Some of them. Some of them. Are there any substantial reports that you know of, John, of alien craft or craft that appeared to be alien that were triangular?
0: No, not that I've heard. They're mostly the flying wing type, huge flying wings, or circular craft. But I haven't heard too much of the triangular type, being what we think of as extraterrestrial.

when the world got involved, and I woke up older, with the flag of surrender draped across my shoulder. Remember before, when we cared about things like who was the tallest, waiting round for the adults to stop talking, but they can't see past what absorbs them. When I grow up, I'll do it different, trying to change the world by wishing. If I could have it all, whatever I liked, just want everyone to be alright, to get a little respite from the night after night of it. I stitch a tear to my prayer and hold tight. I left myself there on the wall looking up at the pictures in a pebble dash glistening bright. Listen, I might have drunk one too many years, 'cause when the sun sheds tears now, they set me alight.

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1: Get me again.
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1: Get me again.
0: Stumble, stumble.
1: Get me again. 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

watching the moves you make, you might want to stick to the basics. 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